I'm the type of guy that stays window shopping at Tiffany's. I'm the guy that's always rewatching Breakfast at Tiffany's. I be eating real good, I send Millie's and Epiphany. Tour the world arena,

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And

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Trust cause ain't nothing changed. 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Saying ain't nothing changed. 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Ain't nothing changed. I'm saying ain't nothing changed. I'm saying ain't nothing changed. Ain't nothing changed. Trust, cause ain't nothing changed. 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Cause ain't nothing changed. 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Cause ain't nothing changed. 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
1: Oh, real?
0: 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And I need to know the answers to.
1: Okay. Okay.

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I feel it. I feel it. I feel it. I feel it. I feel it. I feel it. I feel it. I feel it. I feel it. I feel it. I feel it. I feel it. I feel it. I feel it. I feel it. I feel it. I feel it. I feel it. I feel it. I feel it. I feel it. I feel it. I feel it. I feel it. I feel it. I feel it. I feel it. I feel it. I feel it. I feel it. I feel it. I feel it. I feel it. I feel it. I feel it. I feel it. I feel it. I feel it. I feel it. I feel it. I feel it. I feel it. I feel it. I feel it. I feel it. I feel it. I feel it. I feel it. I feel it. I feel it. I feel it. I feel it. I feel it. I feel it. I feel it. I feel it. I feel it. I feel it. I feel it. I feel it. I feel it. I feel it. I feel it. I feel it. I feel it. I feel it. I feel it. I feel it. I feel it. I feel it. I feel it. I feel it. I feel it. I feel

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Look in my eye, now you can see the evil. What? This is the Chop Chop sequel. Tight like my grandmother girdle. Tell them what in our circle. And if you want, unacceptable. When lyrics are refreshed and not recycled. Cause when we touch down, we unpredictable.

so many different realities here. Somehow I feel an observer, and in every it seems to me, see, I should like to find the words because I can ordinarily find them, but it seems to me that I can't seem to want to say what I want to say, and there are times when I feel exactly what I know that I know what I'm doing, see. Oh, I do. Somehow or other, I can propose to the world that the shifting patterns and things I feel and see around.

try to get into the other half, and somehow or other, I have a feeling that my hands are not resting yet.